0: Listen up.
1: 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Hit music. 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
3: Камиль и Камил, who could love you like I do?

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And I wouldn't be calling if I didn't feel this heavy. I keep telling myself I'm fine, but every quiet moment pulls me back to you.

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1: 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I'm losing battles with a voice that I can fight. 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

It's me, I know it's late. And I wouldn't be calling if I didn't feel this heavy. I keep telling myself I'm fine, but every quiet moment pulls me back to you.

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1: 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And I only drink when I overthink. I only smoke when I drink. And I only drink when I overthink. I only smoke when I drink.

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2: 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I'm losing battles with a voice that I can fight. These streets are far from black and white.

It's me, I know it's late. I wouldn't be calling if I didn't feel this heavy. I keep telling myself I'm fine, but every quiet moment pulls me back to you.

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It's me, I know it's late. I wouldn't be calling if I didn't feel this heavy. I keep telling myself I'm fine, but every quiet moment pulls me back to you.